0: Cause commune, cause-commune.fm.
1: 93.1.
2: Ladies and gentlemen, there's something I haven't mentioned in all this excitement, but it's becoming more distinct. Perhaps you've caught it already on your radio. Listen, please.

period has stopped. Wish I was skinny, but I'll never be enough. Nothing tastes as good as it feels. As my head hits the rim of the

Foxes gather around, pull the teeth from the gums of their young